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0: 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Rapa FM, hello? Hello? Oh, sorry. Harwe nyo en ki line chim, line radio. Tika nana message a chel baraka ina mante gwane. Hello, presenter. I do thank you for teaching. 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For the 12, our mayor kit gum eno, why any tiga when you are my lane, dog bene kit makara duju, ka any when you lock palaban, walk it up FM. 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For my tak to 12, enjoy you and command bene, no under wajani, wakel roya gikine, yup mokana tika beno, e kom chaba pa we chel ki come, yup may we, so pair attack me bet chok ready my meggy. 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
0: kakare
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0: magike
1: Hello,
0: Rap FM.
1: Hello?
0: Yes.
1: I'm going to go to the house.
0: And if I'm a tech to 12, I'll come down a real again. Hello.
1: Hello.
0: Yes, Rabbi Pim.
1: Patrick Smallwell.
0: Patrick, when?
1: Smallwell.
0: Smallwell.
1: Yes.
0: Patrick Smallwell, where you go?
1: I'm a tech to 12.
0: You're down a chair, real dick?
1: I'm a tech to 12.
0: Hmm.
1: I get my job of duty.
0: Kakare.
1: Kakare.
0: Why am I tech to 12? Hello, Rap FM.
1: Hello. Opal boy,
0: long time. Do you can't name
1: up?
0: Where are you at? Where are you at?
1: Where are you at?
0: I'm going to go to the house. Right, we are just going away. Men are beach out 5 by 5. We make a make me better get care by me. I know to car my bed. Better get care by me. But in the time, I can man a better poor. That better what the care you by me. Out 5 by 5. You know the corner icon A1. Better get care by me. In corner, better get care by me. In near team, team deck. Get me better care by me. Can but in man ladies not doing your tea well. Me chilling. I live a deck, a deck, a deck. A near out no deck. Oh, don't you know? No. Man icon A1 team. 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
0: 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Are you pay on the phone with Tetra Trailer, beating a radio maker? 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

0: Thousands of visitors have travelled to the picturesque medieval city of Burgos because it's one of the best places to view the total eclipse. Hotels have reported bookings made many months in advance by foreign tourists, hoping to witness the spectacle. It's the first time in more than a century that a complete eclipse will have been seen in mainland Spain, prompting the country's science minister to liken the event to a Christmas day that comes round every 100 years.
1: Scientists have discovered three new species of frog in the biodiverse forests of northeast India. The amphibians are medium-sized and live in fast-flowing streams in the eastern Himalayas. One species has been named Amachi's cascade frog after a prominent social worker and philanthropist from the southern state of Kerala who died more than 10 years ago. The scientists hope their discoveries will highlight the biodiversity of the region. That's the latest BBC News.
2: Hello, you're listening to the BBC World Service. This is Outside Source. I'm Luke Jones, live from the middle of our global newsroom in central London. We will take you to Forest City in Malaysia in a moment, a multi-billion dollar mega project that has very few people living in it, and some of the people who are there, it turns out, are criminals. One of our colleagues has been there. Also, why the baby shark boy is now venturing into K-pop. First, in this BBC office today, there are a few more than usual staring into space. A total eclipse is going to be visible in a few hours' time in parts of Europe, Iceland, Spain and Greenland, or parts of them at least, a way you'll see the sun totally vanish behind the moon in a total eclipse. Here in the UK, it will be about 90% covered. The eclipse's path is going to start in Siberia in Russia, travelling to Alaska in the US, and then it will sweep round Greenland and through Europe. People are very excited. One of our reporters in Barcelona speaks of eclipse mania there. In parts of the UK, shops have sold thousands of those special glasses that you need to view the eclipse without burning your eyes out. And there are even a group of Irish scientists chasing the eclipse in a plane over the Atlantic at 10,000 feet. Let us go to some enthusiasts. Kerry from the Astronomical Society of Haringey is currently in a bean. Kerry, are you there for the eclipse? And on a scale of 1 to 10, how excited are you?
3: Oh, absolutely, and out of 10, Luke. It's madness here on the island. I was here a couple of weeks ago to check out things and make sure that you were absolutely ready. And even then, schools, offices, shops, everyone's can't wait. So 10 out of 10 for Simon over here.
2: And have you gone for the purpose? And are you there by yourself? Are you there with anyone else?
3: Well, I've come.

0: room. And that was unfortunate, although people felt a bit sorry for me. I felt more sorry for the people who were local, for whom it was really only chance. If I see a clouded eclipse, don't worry, I'll see another one the next year or two. So this was going to be a different experience anyway, a sunset eclipse, and hopefully it still will be.
1: Yes. Can you brief us, Stuart, on what the scientific use of observing a total eclipse is? Obviously, many people are just enjoying it for the novelty and the excitement, but is there much scientific utility in watching what's about to happen?
0: Yes. You can study the chromosphere, the outer atmosphere of the sun, and when you see the images after the eclipse, you see it looks like iron filings magnetic field, and that is in fact the sun's magnetic field, which defines the shape of the corona. And the chromosphere is a layer of pink atmosphere which is quite shallow, and you can see that during the eclipse, and it's a chance for scientists to observe the chromosphere. You can observe the chromosphere by locking out the sun artificially, but they were saying there's something better about it actually happening naturally, so it does have scientific value.
1: Well, this is all very impressive. Kerry travelling to Ibiza to see it with his son. Stuart, you are hoping for your 8th eclipse. Anita, however, who is on the line, is on an eclipse cruise to try and get a peek. Anita, what on earth is that?
2: Well, basically, they run a cruise specifically to see the eclipse, and I thought I'd go because they could actually turn the ship round to get a good view. So, and luckily we're actually on the right side of the ship. Our balcony is actually on the right side of the ship to see the eclipse. So I'm hoping it's all going to go well. There's not very many clouds at the moment. So yes, we're hoping for a good view of it tonight.
1: And what got you interested in this?
2: Well, I go to an astronomy group. I mean, I'm not actually an eclipse chaser per se, but, you know, I've always been interested in astronomy and science, and I just thought this would be good. I always try and go on trips where I can enjoy the holiday, even if things go a bit pear-shaped on the day.
1: Yes. Have you tried in the past, then?
2: Yes, actually, I have been lucky both times. In 1999, I chose not to go to Cornwall, but to France, mainly because of the traffic, because the traffic to Cornwall is quite bad. And I was lucky enough to see it north of Paris. And in 2017, I travelled to America to actually see relatives, but I was lucky enough to see it in Oregon.
1: Bonus eclipse. So what's your plan for a few hours' time, Anita? What are you going to be doing?
2: Well, I think we'll look on the upper decks first, at first contact, and just see how many people are up there and how it's going to be. But I think we'll see, hopefully see totality from our balcony over the sea. So that should be good, because it's going to be very low on the horizon this time. And not for very long either, so, you know, you have to be there right at the right time.
1: Well, best of luck, all three of you. Anita, on your cruise, Kerry in Ibiza, and Stuart just north of Valencia as well. If you are interested in this and you're thinking, I've left it a bit late to travel somewhere where I can maybe see a total eclipse, I have news. The 2nd of August 2027, so in just under a year's time, you'll be in luck if you're in southern Spain, Morocco, Algeria, Tunisia, Libya, Egypt, Saudi Arabia, Yemen, Somalia. Totality will be 6 minutes 27 seconds, the longest for almost a century. Luxor, I'm told, is one of the best destinations, so get booking. You're listening to Outside Source on the BBC World Service. There is a $100 million mega project in Malaysia, which is a small city of high-rise blocks and luxury apartments, which a decade on is not only largely empty, but some of those who do live there have been accused of being international criminals. My colleague Gavin Butler told me about his trip to

0: see Forest City?
1: Forest City visually is quite striking, particularly as you approach. So I was traveling over from Singapore. You come off the northern coast of Singapore and you cross over the Johor Strait, it's called, the body of water that separates Peninsula Malaysia from Singapore. So you take this bus over a bridge, and as you look to your left, you sort of see this spit of coastline extending out into the ocean, and then this cluster of high-rise buildings just emerging off the tip of it. So it's quite surreal as you when you first see it, because it is just emerging out of otherwise undeveloped greenery and forest land. And then as you get closer, you start noticing certain other things about it. So many of the high-rise apartment blocks in particular are identical. They sort of resemble these Lego blocks, which are just arranged in a sort of linear fashion as though they've just been sort of mimicked off one another. And as you get closer, you see beads of greenery hanging off the balcony, evidently as some kind of design choice to attract prospective tenants, but they do also resemble a sort of ruin in a way. This sort of city that's being reclaimed by nature a little bit, and that becomes obviously something that you notice once you realize that the city as a whole is drastically under occupied. I wouldn't say it goes far as to say it's fully abandoned, but it certainly has this sort of eerie sort of vacuousness. The streets are very quiet. There are really not many people around. For the most part, it feels like a place that people have either left or just never come to.
0: And how does that differ from the promise that the, I think it was Chinese developers who built this enormous project, actually promised?
1: Yeah, that's right. So initially when this project was unveiled in 2016, the promise was that it would be this resort city of luxury apartments and office buildings that could house about 700,000 residents. It's now been 10 years. There are no official public figures on how many people actually live there. Some people with close affiliations with Forest City would say that it's north of 20,000, something like that. Already, obviously, that's a significant downsize from the 700,000 that was initially projected. But I also spoke with someone who works in property sales. He believes there are actually less than 5,000. I had the chance to enter one of the high-rises, take a lift up and walk around on one of the floors, and the building had this sense of just being completely empty. So I had the chance to look through a window of a unit. It genuinely looked abandoned. It was sort of covered in dust.
0: And even if there is 5 or even 20, for sake of argument, people there, as you've revealed in your reporting, they're not exactly the people, you know, partly, that you would even want there. There's an issue with some of the residents.
1: That's right. The initial promise of Forest City as this sort of dream paradise for all mankind was how it was pitched, was that it would cater to high-end, predominantly Chinese property owners and developers who would come in and sort of set up these enterprises, build these communities. I spoke to one Chinese national who owned 5 properties. He said that it was initially pitched to him as a place that was very friendly to Chinese communities. It was sort of set up literally as a space for that, for people to come and set up businesses. There is an international school there that was initially quite prestigious. It seems as though while some people are moving in, it's not necessarily that clientele or those well-heeled clients that are

0: essentially running this illegal scam center out of these otherwise unoccupied buildings.
1: What have the developers or the people who run Forest City, what have they said about all of this? And why do you think it has all seemingly gone off the rails so badly?
0: So I reached out to Forest City. I did not receive a response in relation to my questions. They, from what I can tell, have not released a public statement specifically about the scam center raids. Police have said that they are working with Interpol to track down the mastermind behind the scam centres, who by all accounts is still at large. There have been suggestions that police will more regularly patrol the streets of Forest City. People that I have spoken to, both those who live in Forest City, those who work in Forest City, as well as experts who have worked in the transnational scam field for many years, suggest that actually the status of Forest City as a sort of quote-unquote ghost town or ghost city is precisely what is appealing to some of these more shady operators. So there's a lot of unoccupied real estate. There's a lot of very high-end infrastructure in terms of the space itself, the facilities, the connectivity, the tech infrastructure. As far as a plug-and-play destination for these scam operations to set up shop, it's ideal. Really, it's a spillover effect of what we're seeing elsewhere in the region. So as a quick sort of primer on the transnational scam industry, it has over the past, say, 10 years or so, predominantly been located in places like Cambodia and also the borderlands of Myanmar. That's gotten a lot of attention. That attention has prompted authorities, especially in Cambodia, to crack down pretty hard, or to at least make a show of cracking down. So we've seen raids on scam compounds, which are these sort of fortified enclosures where human trafficking victims are being forced to work in scams under fear of torture and abuse, essentially. People are then being driven out of Cambodia. So you've got this massive flood of people out of those enclosures, and translocation of the criminal syndicates out of those places and into other pockets of the country, but also elsewhere in the region.
1: Gavin Butler on his trip to Forest City. You can see more of that place and what Gavin made of it over on the BBC News website. You're listening to Outside Source on the BBC with me, Nick Jones. Sorry if this is stuck in your head for the rest of the day, but remember this?
2: Pride Bank Limited, the manner of the Bank of Uganda, could have actually any deposit protection fund, what you will need to marry my pa. You want to, you could not be cheap, not to get it.

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1: 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We are going to one on get Mukena Elaine Chim. Rap FM, hello.
4: Hello.
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4: Hello.
1: 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How
4: are you?
1: How are you? Ber, foi pera aqui para esse abcando rap FM, hello?
4: Hey,
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1: 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Hello rap FM.
4: Right.
1: Lenjodio, we are calling to you when I'm a chick to tell me which hour. We are calling to you when you're going to get back in the yakin. Yeah, yeah, yeah.
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0: 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Irapa FM.
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1: 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We expect me. Kuchiara chiara at least katua no retirement to work. Chiru no retirement to work. But the only game team in football, I never buy a double neck. I think experience matter to far more. Then when I am coming at the level to go yet, come club matter to far. So I never top teams matter within the Uganda starting Premier League. Go learning game achieve. 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
1: 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kainan why that you see us here. And then younger, being me get off UTL and kill only 6 months. Give a block in your paradigm, well, I get a good time. Good luck, and then, of course, being me to Africa, call putting you beyond me, and me care, chitam with them. So, a little bit of a money and bora lam kill. Piano, no, we do the second move, Mamega, which are doing in Logo Morco. My own arrow kick arm, no, keep to kiss here. Lambo, Charity, Philo Morco, call do chan, because you see a viper signing, Kaduach are younger. When you Kaduach are cool atmosphere, people in the world for and me and her make him adapting to the system we are here. So, I've been very, very good news to add. Don't let me run any day, look to my bed.
0: Kakare. Now you really walk on your pants, and we're doing the top one, meeting with Chero and Nero Makatikilum. Well, man, we're going to jump very strictly. Nero Makumchat, Kiwil, Kidum Gimokan, the Tibati, Club of Pop Parling Radio, Tina Benefit, what do you know? You come to a man, to a bucket, and you have a super cup, and now I'm over Shaki Kobe, Kunibego, and a better team. You mean, I'll be a family, you tell me, Matiman, Rap Life Fan.
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3: Ichabira Rio, Karanicha, you will show more of you want to call it on Jela Loya Moro, PND Loya, the Jamu deck will show you will be you will just one, I came out and Mako will show that Jamu deck I mean the Elcho Cote, Shulako, who damage communion, Kai, Timmy, the Vision, Buratina, and let them. Say electronic. I'm a tipa de ton cancel can. A junction I'm a work alone. You know, Sharon Rufus, I'm a cook, I'm a catch up with you. A mirror may play game, my life report. Medical to let a make out judging. You know, I put a deck on my toy. Solar panel, grab that tackle, judges, scream, or a daughter, menu, medical ready at dinner and a dog with tear. And Sharon Memorial, get a flash, Jesus, I'm a virus, come out. It said, catching a coaches, no medical talk, let a wire script, bats, call a law and law. So, catching a chimp, call a law and law. Check the idea, the amount of bread. Now a smartphone. 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
7: 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Make good Bible community church. We'll be able to win about this. My mama, where Irene Kasiridu, my article, Misha, my dick, my chick, Kampala, Makiluri, Gaba community church. The waking confined man, where you're cooling. Catch a chicken, you're in Chini Pajini. The 12 water, the family, you're in Digi, catch a chicken, run. Mon Wang Mamil Dongo Chingi. Don't do it on it. Dear Mikel, you're in Chini Pajo, catch a chicken, you're in the Yama Miki Kumba. And now, Miss Matti. May you mark Kupeki Pastor David in the number Baba Jera Bira Bira Beach a Dagan Wena Chiel a Bora Ria Bichiel
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1: Yes, I'm ready to go to the qualification, Macaloni Conference League, in the tournament, I'm a deck, Maaki Champions League, club Macaloni Rapid Wayne, Chargo club Macaloni Paida, Le Mans Con, goes I am around Ario, Kotom Guano, then Wanano GKS, Kotau twice. 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Aye, tour matier katime.
0: For 12 minutes, fixtures catch it. Salam to Mobile Novo. To Barry Chawu. We are taking a penny. Chawu. And taking a penny. Team Makiloni Paris and the Ma. I take a mark to Aston Villa. To appear to Mona Makiloni UEFA Super Cup. Meanwhile, did you know Mapole? Can I talk about Kalatino? Kiriga Betty coach. Piaston Villa did Emir United. Take a car to call a terni. No, to remember about your bomb. Maybe you get here. No, and if you forget, you come in a tenny. There are ten area. Majority of Makatiga will pull my little pair of beach. Congo Makamatak and Tim Papier G. Makaston Villa. Kadaki Mahani Gitta Maki Mahal Rio. Mahal Rio Man. 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Mahal Rio Man to go from Gora Rio Commander with a penalty. Madam Wanel Person, the Mago Team Paston Villa. Gora Mani Cavario and Gucharki Coberni, Mono Makiluni, UEFA Super Cup. 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

0: 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It is very true, near Aston Villa, gitika missing big key figures. So, tuan, piano kubirichano, gipegi Telesman in the squad, kubirichano, gitipegi Emiliano Martinez.
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0: 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Manuti there's a very big gap. 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